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could I not leak it? 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

And I touched your face, narcotic mind from lace, Mary Jane. 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

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I blasted off the planet, rock to cause catastrophe, and it matters more because I had it. 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

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Keep the beast in my nature under ceaseless attack. I get no sleep. I can't get no sleep.